guitar rock. Before that, the Nottwist with X-Ray. They're from Germany, and they mix guitars with a lot of electronic stuff. They've been doing it since the late 80s. In hour two, we're picking up the pace. Here's Slippers from LA with Till You Know.

That was Mary in the Junkyard Again, this time Blood, off their first album, Role Model Hermit. Before that, Lex Walton with For Thee I Sing out of New York. Let's get a little moody. This is Dry Cleaning from London, Hit My Head All Day.

That's Ancient Channels Black Metals from Australia. Basically a wall of guitar with vocals buried in it. Off their new album, Static Spirit. Before that, Memorials with Drop Down the Well, a UK duo doing trippy psychedelic rock. Now this next one up is Earth Tongue, a two-piece out of New Zealand with Silver Eye.

That was Chico Detour with Snake Pit. And I know what you're thinking, but no, they're not from here. They're from Seattle. But I hope they come on down. Straight up garage rock, loud and messy in the best way. Before that, Spoils Again with Dark Miller, the album's Dungeon Vision. All big fuzzy riffs. All right, we're about to go fast for a few. Here's La Securité out of Montreal with Detour.

That was Lip Critic Talon out of Brooklyn. They've got two drummers going at once, plus electronics, which is why it hits that hard. Before that, Alien Nose Job from Australia, Live Like the Crowd, straight hardcore punk. Let's hang on to that beat for one more. This is Parallel Thought, Casus Belli, instrumental hip-hop out of New Jersey.

That was the Duretti column with Time Present and Time Past off Renascent. That's Vinnie Riley from Manchester, England. He's been making this kind of gentle, echoey guitar music since the late 70s. And this is his first new album in 15 years. Before that, Parallel Thought with Cassius Belli. Dark, heavy beats, no words needed. That's it for this Sound Escape with Bits. Stay tuned to Maker Radio, 94.5 FM, KWQA, Chico, California.

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I'm your DJ Scotty A-Sides. We're getting ready to rock the Flaccid Rock Power Hour. Tonight we're going to take the scenic route. We'll start in the sun, wander through the desert, and see how much fuzz we can accumulate before the 2 hours are up. All right, here we go. Kicking it off with Loving Any Life.

All right, Haley Hendricks easing us out of that first pair with Loving Before Her. Maker Radio 94.5, Scotty A-Sides here, still soft enough to fold. Babe Haven is already warming up, and we're heading to Jalisco.

All right, the fruit bats floating us out with the blessed breeze after Babe Haven. Paradise Made, Chico Broadcast, Krang Bwin, and Leon Bridges are pulling up next with Texas Sun.

All right, Hiss Golden Messenger, after Krangbin and Leon Bridges, we found the desert. Valerie June has the long, lonely road, and then Tame Impala opens up the sky.

All right, Tame Impala blowing that one wide open after Valerie June. Melody's Echo Chamber is next, then D-I-I-V. 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Excited to have you with us. Hey, check out all the DJs we've got here on Maker Radio, from DJ Alex, DJ Major, and of course, The Joe Show. 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

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The Shimmer is starting to pick up teeth. Rainbow City Park and Marlon Funaki next. Hey, this Rainbow City Park track starts real light, real beautiful track. Lean in, catch this vibe.

All right, Marlon Finocchi with Metaphor, Rainbow City Park before it. Wolf Alice and Wonder Horse are next. If you came for something flaccid, enjoy these final moments of uncertainty.

Hey, quickly becoming one of my favorites here, Wonder Horse on the Rope. Wolf Alice before it. You're listening to Maker Radio 94.5. Hour 2 coming at you here in a few. MJ Lenderman, Snowcaps, and A Dirtier Road for

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We're entering hour two of the Flaccid Rock Block here with DJ Scotty A's. This is Snowcap.

All right, that was Lambrini Girls with Cult of Celebrity. Something about that track got to me. Look forward to hearing more of that here on the Flaccid Rock Block. Up next, we got Turnstile with I Care.

Shout out to this next band with local guitar player Connor Finnegan. Hey, this is the Windups. They just got recorded and now they're on Green Day TV, syndicated 24 hours a day. Check out their set. This is

right, that was the windups from the Bay Area. Now we've got Snooper. Shout out to DJ Joe from the Joe Show for turning me on to this one.

All right, that was Bad Nerves with Can't Be Mine. Snooper with Pod before it. Death Cab has the flavor of metal. And after that, Die Spits brought a sword, which seems subtle. Here we go. Maker Radio 94.5, the Flaccid Rock Block.

Man, I dig that heavy riffage from Dire Spitz. They just threw themselves to the sword after Death Cab's Flavor of Metal were officially done pretending this is gentle. A different type of heavy. Before we really turn it loose, this is Black Ends. 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

0: It is impossible to compose if you don't play yet. And if you don't play yet, well.
1: All right. Just wrapping up a little bit of something from Black Ends there. That was My Own Dead. A staple at this point on the Flaccid Rock Block. You will hear Earthless, a 15-minute masterpiece stretching the boundaries of what rock and roll radio can be, should be. These guys have been known to jump on stage, play for an hour straight, no break, constantly increasing the energy. A three-piece, I can't recommend seeing them enough. Hey, they're coming around in November to San Francisco. Check them out. If this is what you like, it's Uluru Rock.

Hey, thanks for sticking with us through 15 minutes of Uluru Rock from Earthless. We promised you the riffs, we bring them. All right, we're going to keep that energy going. We're at hour and 45 of the Flaccid Rock Block here on Maker Radio 94.5. A Greek band named 1000 Mods playing some riffage for you here. This is Road 2.

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You know, it really is fun to put tracks together that build in intensity and build in riffage and raw and hardness, and it really is tough. 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

Welcome. This is Tastemakers, right here on Maker Radio 94.5 FM, KWQA, Chico, California. My name is Major, and if you're just tuning in, this show will be part of Maker Radio Weekend, handpicked music from us to you. These radio shows are curated specifically for music lovers right here in Chico. Today's show will feature some heavy shoegaze artists, alternative rock from the last few years that fits within the genre's characteristic soundscape. For those of you wondering what shoegaze is, there's so much to discuss about where it all began and which artists helped develop the sound. It's rock music that's been steeped in reverb, fuzz, delay, and much more to create an atmospheric wall of sound. Vocals get infused into that background and tend to evoke feelings of nostalgia, isolation, and longing, even if we can't always hear what's being said. Shoegaze as a genre has evolved quite a bit since its very early beginnings. All we need to know today is, how heavy can shoegaze get before it's classified as something more? Some of these songs will bridge the gap between alternative rock, grunge, and even metal, depending on who's asking. Regardless, things are about to get heavy. This is Tastemakers, Shoegaze Edition. Our very first track is titled Particle Collider by Curvesight. Let's do this.

All right, that was Smelter with their song Blue to You. Before that was Curvesight with the song Particle Collider. My name is Major, and you're listening to Tastemakers on Maker Radio Weekend, presented every week on Chico's own Maker Radio 94.5. This next band is based out of Salt Lake City, Utah. Their name is World's Worst. Despite the band name, this band actually rocks and might even have the world's best guitar riff in this next song. Let's find out for ourselves. It's called Motormouth.

Welcome back. That was Motormouth by World's Worst. That band name is just perfect for that 90s slacker rock sound they got going on. That song was featured on their album American Muscle from 2025. Okay, let's reel it back a little bit. Our next two songs feature a more classic shoegaze sound with just enough grit to fit into our playlist today. I'm your host Major, and today's episode of Tastemakers will primarily focus on bands leaning firmly into the heavy, modern, grunge-gaze, and alt-rock landscape. More on that later, but hopefully by now you've settled in for the ride. This next song is called Become by Pure Hex.

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Thanks for tuning in for the show. This is Major with today's episode of Tastemakers, Shoegaze Edition. We just heard Ghost of You by Baby Teeth, and before that, Become by Pure Hex. Both songs about letting go of past versions of people or yourself that are no longer serving a purpose. Good advice for anyone feeling stuck in place. Let's start bringing our set list back up to speed again with some grunge-inspired shoegaze hits, otherwise known as grunge gaze. This next track by Gauze is titled Jewels, right here on Maker Radio 94.5.

Welcome back, everybody. I'm your host, Major, with today's episode of Tastemakers, Shoegaze Edition. That last song was by Gauze with their song Jewels. Hopefully today's set is helping some of you discover a newfound interest in shoegaze rock, emphasis on the rock. The next two tracks are both by prominent grunge gaze bands from California. First track will be On and Off by Modern Color, followed by Julie with their song Loch Ness. 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

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I'm your host, Major. That last song we just heard was called Craving by Sleepwalk from Chicago. Before that was Lochness by Julie, a prominent grunge gaze band out of Los Angeles, California. Both bands have that sound dialed in. They deliver on that angst that grunge is best known for, while still layering those dense shoegaze textures in the mix. Alright, let's keep the pace going. Here's Prize Horse with their song Three Tiles, followed by another one from Modern Color.

You've just heard the band Modern Color from Redondo Beach, California with the song Jacaranda. Before that was Prize Horse from Minneapolis with their song Three Tiles. Both tracks were produced and mixed by Corey Kaufman. His production magic can be found on many of these bands you're hearing today, so keep a lookout for any new music coming from his direction. This next band's bringing a shoegaze from down south in Louisiana. From their debut EP titled The Wait, here's their opening track called A Curse I Know So Well. This is Cashier, right here on Chico's own Maker Radio 94.5 FM.

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This is part of Maker Radio Weekend, where you can jam out with us live as we premiere some brand new shows on the air. What you just heard was I'm Fine by Sunsick Daisy from Adelaide, Australia, and starting us off was Cashier with A Curse I Know So Well. This next band we've already heard for our opening track. If some of you have been here from the very beginning, it's called Delirium Vision, and it's by Curvesight. Maker Radio 94.5.

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I'm your host Major with today's episode of Tastemakers, Modern Shoegaze Edition. 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If you're just tuning in, we've been steadily cruising along to some explosive drums and fuzzed out tracks from the shoegaze realm of rock. So far, these bands all have that in common, but for the second half of today's show, it's gonna get even heavier, believe it or not. Let's catch up to speed here. The last track we just heard was Roving with the song 12 Years. Starting off was Curvesight with Delirium Vision. Here's the next one I got for ya. My Sister Mara with the song Shattered Through, followed by Paranul from South Korea, and Were, more on them coming up. This is Tastemakers on Maker Radio 94.5.

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Volume up, horns up.

Thanks for tuning into the show. We first heard Shattered Through by My Sister Mora, followed by Paranoul with the song Beautiful World. This last song was Press by Wurr. They first formed in 2010 from Modesto, California, and are one of the first shoegaze revival bands. Wurr is notorious for playing so loud that they require massive amplifier stacks just to capture that sound we heard. They played a major part in developing today's grungegaze sound. Therefore, it's only appropriate to play another Julie track that I love. Here's her song Page 4, A Picture of Three Hedges, followed up by Palomino Blonde and MX Lonely. You know the deal, this is Tastemakers on Maker Radio 94.5.

This is Tastemakers, Modern Shoegaze Edition. My name is Major with today's episode, brought to you by Maker Radio Weekends on 94.5 FM, presented every week from our station in the Orange Street Arts District. We're kicking off some of our heaviest tracks for today's show. We just listened to Palomino Blonde with Last Forever, and before that, Julie's Page 4, Picture of Three Hedges. The band Julie's from Los Angeles, and Palomino Blonde from Miami, Florida, on the opposite side, demonstrating the power of shoegaze traveling from coast to coast. This next band's from Brooklyn, called MX Lonely, with their song, Too Many Power Chords.

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I'm your host, Major, with Tastemakers, broadcasting from Chico's own Maker Radio 94.5 FM. Today's show will primarily focus on bands leaning firmly into the heavy, modern, grunge gaze and alt-rock landscape. We just heard Soulblind with their song Phantom Pool. Before that was Fleshwater with Woohoo, and starting us off, MX Lonely with their song Too Many Power Chords. We've reached the other side of the rock spectrum, from dreamy to doomy, and these shoegaze tracks are not messing around anymore. Next up, we're listening to Day Aches with their song Velvet Response. There's no turning back now. This is Tastemakers on Maker Radio 94.5 FM.

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1: Hey there, everybody. Chico's most adventurous open mic happens every Thursday night right here on the Maker Radio stage. The show is called What is Art? And whether you're a musician, a comedian, poet, or spoken word artist, your creativity is welcome here. 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What is Art? Your stage is waiting.

Thanks for tuning in to Tastemakers, Modern Shoegaze Edition. We just heard one from Paper Lady called Sellsword. Before that was Day Aches with their song Velvet Response. Plenty of fuzzed out guitar riffs, massive bass lines, and atmospheric vocals filling up our space. Then all of a sudden drums show up and crush everything in their path. Best enjoyed at maximum volumes, but please drive responsibly while rocking out. This next one's by Soulblind. It's called Everyday Evil, followed by Trauma Ray's Hannibal. This is Tastemakers on Maker Radio 94.5 FM.

Welcome back. This is Major with Tastemakers on Maker Radio 94.5. Quick recap, we just listened to Trauma Ray with their song Hannibal, and before that was Soul Blind with Everyday Evil. This show's almost wrapped up. Hope all you listeners have been rocking out as we dive deeper into the shoegaze realm. With every new track played, I'm beginning to feel the gravitational weight of these guitar riffs. With that said, here's some more heavy hits. First up is Super Twin from Gainesville, Florida, with their song Supercharger, followed by one from Loathe, right here on Maker Radio 94.5.

Welcome back, listeners. We just heard Loathe with a sad cartoon. And before that was Super Twin with the song Supercharger. Both artists played really well with dynamics, starting out fast and punchy, and then at critical moments, slamming the brakes on the ride. Super Twin had that interlude moment halfway in, giving us a chance to catch our breath before closing out with full force. And Loathe's song structure was so impactful, building the suspense with every haunting verse leading back into another explosion of sound. Reminds me of another band I love, which is the perfect segue into our final song for today's setlist. This next song circles back to the very beginning. A band that crossed over elements of alternative rock, metal, and shoegaze effortlessly, and long before anybody else tried to emulate it. Next up is Sacramento's own Deftones with Be Quiet and Drive Far Away. This is Tastemakers on Maker Radio 94.5.

1980s. It was a wild ride from start to finish. Just hope everyone made it through safely. If you hear ringing in your ears, please see a doctor, and don't forget to turn your volume down now that the show's over. I'd like to thank all my friends and family listening to Maker Radio Weekend. 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This is Tastemakers on Maker Radio 94.5. I'm your host, Major, signing off. See you next time.

What's good, everybody? What's good, listeners? You're tuning in to Kata's Bounce House. This is my first ever broadcast on the station with my own segment, Kata's Bounce House. So without further ado, I'm going to be coming at you with some tunes. The first one's going to be Dad 140, like that. The next one's going to be Huck Joris, No Sleep. Then we've got Easy Bake's Generation Flip with Untitled. And after that, it's going to be the IDHS, excuse me, called Not Welcome. And you're listening to Maker Radio 94.5 FM at the Orange Street Art District, KWQA 94.5. So without further ado, I bring you Kata's Bounce House. And please enjoy. Sit back, relax, grab a drink, roll up a burrito or something, you know, do what you do. And I hope you enjoy yourself here. This is it's a time to either turn it up or relax, depending on how you get down. So, all right, y'all, here we go.

going to sneak one in here on y'all. The next one is called Death Wish. It's an Enigma Dubs remix. The original is by Mithun. And it'll be coming up next, followed by another briefing. Let's go, people. Let's go.

What's good? You are tuned into Kata's Bounce House on Maker Radio 94.5 FM. Coming at you with some tunes. Next up, we have Dags versus Commissaire. It's called Control. It's going to be the Hobie remix. After that, we got Let the Beat Drop by Use, Bad Dreams by Code, I Like Her by Havoc, Just For You. Jush, J-U-S-H. The song's called For You. And then after that, we got Pop the Trunk. It's called Ice Wear Vizo Mud Baby. It's the name of the song. It's a flip. Let's go, people. Let's go.

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I am your host, Kata. We're coming at you from Maker Radio, 94.5 FM, KWQA, 94.5, baby. You were just listening to some selections I gave the IDs to. Coming up, we got Sus, called the name of the song is Bad G. And after that, we got Other Side, Take Me High by Skylar. That's S-K-Y-L-X-R. After that, we got UDK featuring Revibes by the Spicy Boys. Raw Deal by Spokes. We got Khakis by Liquid, L-Y-K-W-I-D. After that, we got Pink Like Suki by 2%. It's a 2% flip. Then we got Casey Club, and the song's going to be called Grill. Again, you're tuned into Kata's Bounce House on Maker Radio 94.5 FM.

0: don't know about me.
1: I think human consciousness is a tragic misstep in evolution. We became too self-aware. Nature, an aspect of nature separate from itself. We are creatures that should not exist.
2: That sounds godlike for Russian.
1: We are things that labor under the inert having a self from the secretion of sensory experience and feeling. Program with total assurance that we are each some. Must be ready to nourish the Lord.

0: Yeah, I'm married. Does it matter? Would you do that for me? Really? I'd like that.
1: Who are you talking to?
0: It's Jake from State Farm. Sounds like a really good deal.
1: Jake from State Farm at 3 in the morning? Who is it?
0: It's Jake from State Farm.
1: What are you wearing, Jake from State Farm?
2: Khakis.

Sticky. If you see me, I'm assuming that it's only in my

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What's good? You're tuned into Kata's Bounce House on Maker Radio 94.5 FM. Coming up, we've got Wiley, the Poison Dart VIP. We got Psycho by Cozy Kev. Back to the Woods by Dre FIA. Then we have Section by Liney. It's going to be a Samson Ruckus Flip. And then after that, we got a Push Flip by Fly. I don't know if y'all know who Fly is, but he plays locally sometimes. He's just a cool dude. If you ever get the chance to meet him, do it. Do it. And then after that, we've got Numba. The song's called The Heron. It's a deep, dark, and dangerous exclusive. So without further ado, here he comes.

All right, up next, we got Hydraulics versus Robust. It's called Mash It Up. We got Buffalo by Sean Hu, Overdue by 1985 Music. Troy Boy is called Grimy. It's a Dimitri Flip, DMTREE. Scotia with Distance and Breath. Speed It Up by Gallium. We got Cloney, Young MA, and Intra. This song is going to be called Stephanie. It's an import flip. Then we got Solo Traveler by Mythic Rogue and Want It by Over Easy. Again, you're tuned in to Kata's Bounce House, and we are bouncing. So if you aren't standing yet, stand up. Warm them legs up. Start moving because we're about to get grooving.

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Next up, we have Ludacris, How Low, by Ranks vs. Mosians. We got Rudy and Sinatra, it's called Trading Floor. We got Casey Club with the White Claw Wobbler, one of my most favorite songs. We got Blurred Vision. It's called Infinite. It's actually spelled I-N-F-A-T-U-N-E. So it's, I guess that's Infatune. Excuse me. We got Nero and Skrillex with Promises featuring Lil Jon. It's a Yes Chef flip. There's actually a free download for that one on SoundCloud. We got New Day by Yes Chef. Pistol Packin' by Zondo. Then we have Sevsky. Rave is the name of the song. And then some Fred Again and Baby Keem, so Leave Me Alone, Farva Flip. You're at the Kata's Bounce House, so let's get moving.

I gotta roll that back real quick. I love that drop so much. It's one of my most favorite songs ever. Let me roll it back for y'all.

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If you ain't moving yet, I don't know what you're doing with your life. If you ain't chilling, what the heck are you doing with your life? Let's go, drop two.

got enough time for one more for y'all. Might have to cut it short. Thank you for tuning in to Kata's Bounce House. Hope you enjoyed yourself. Hope you had a good time. I'll be back next week. You can also catch me tomorrow on Sunday. I'll get you the time here at the end of this next song.

0: All right, ladies and gentlemen, that's all the time I have for you. Make sure you tune in next week. It's going to be Saturday from 10 p.m. to 12 a.m. Also, there's going to be a repeat of this tomorrow on Sunday from the same time, 10 p.m. to 12 a.m., just in case you missed this one. Make sure you tune into all the other segments too. We have some really, really good new music for y'all coming out, some really good programs, and we're just really excited to get it to y'all. So if you haven't yet, make sure you check it out. So, with great joy, love, peace, and unity, this has been Kata's Bounce House. Thank you for tuning in. And we're coming at you through Maker Radio, KWQA 94.5 at the Orange Street Art District. I appreciate your attention and all your good vibes. Tune in tomorrow and then tune in again next week. Next week, we're coming at you with something new. I appreciate y'all. Have a great night. Be good to each other. Respect each other. Obey the law. But most of all, make sure you take care of yourself.
1: 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It's the Joe Show, and this is Arab Strap.

It's the Joe Show. That was Teenage Headache Dreams that shows up on the album Demon Time. Came out back in 2020. Also in the set, Perfume Genius, going back a few years for that one, back to 2015. That was the song Fool, came out on the album Too Bright. We also heard from Beach Fossils. And starting us off, brand new music from Arab Strap. That was U. Arab Strap is cool. They're a Scottish band. They've been around since, the early 2000s. They put out a ton of music. They're back with a new one. The album is called Half Told Tales. Yeah, that's Arab Strap. Lots of great music to come. We're going to hear from Angus and Julia Stone, Boy Harsher, and Amel on the Sniffers. But coming up next, it's Alabama Shakes. Stay tuned to Maker Radio.

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0: 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It is the Joe Show, and that was a set of all brand new music. We just heard from Wednesday. That was remixed by Andy Loebs. The name of that song is Reality TV Argument Bleeds. It's off of Bleeds Deluxe. It just came out. It's a reissue of their fantastic 2025 album. It's got one new song and a bunch of remixes. A little interesting for sure. Do check that out if you are a Wednesday fan. Water From Your Eyes gave us Life Science. That's off their new one, It's a Beautiful Place. We also heard brand new music from Boy Harsher. That is Faulty, off the album Get Mean. And starting us off, a really pretty song from Alabama Shakes. It's called I Feel Hope Coming, and that also just came out as well. What do you think of all this? Drop us a line, 530-466-8202. That is 530-466-8202. Let us know what you think, what you like, what you hate, if you want to hear anything. We're always listening. Always. Coming up, new music from Amel and the Sniffers. 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

Underneath the Shade back in 2021. Before Sleepwalk, we heard from Sleep. Sleep is really cool, man. They've been around since about 1990. They're pioneers in that doom metal, stoner metal sound. And this is their first record in 8 years. It's called Hemispheres. We heard the song Hemispheres, some heavy stuff from Sleep. Trick Pony also in the set, sponsored Ritual. That's the latest from them. And starting us off, some stripped down Amel and the Sniffers. Their new record is called

0: at you from the City of Trees. It's Chico's own Maker Radio 94.5. You are tuned into the Joe Show. We just heard music from Slaughter Beach Dog. That was the former lead singer of the band Modern Baseball. If you're into Midwest emo, you might know about those guys. That song was Map of the Stars, came out back in 2019. Before that, we heard Toro y Moi. He was with the Matson 2 on that song. It's called Ordinary Guy. He does a lot of work with the Matson 2, usually under his other alias, Chaz Bundick. But there, it's Toro y Moi. Womack Sisters right before that, letting their imaginations wander, If I Let You. The granddaughter of Sam Cooke is in that band. And we started off with some punk from Snooper. That was Worldwide. Please do stay with us. We got about a little less than an hour hanging out. Some local music on the way, Blood Sugar and Surrogate. It's Maker Radio.
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0: favorite band. That is Bridget Calls Me Baby. The song is Slumber Party off the new album Irreversible. And you heard it right here on Maker Radio 94.5. It is The Joe Show. Dive in the set as well. That's new music from them called The Fountain. New album's not out yet. It's going to come out October 30th. We also heard some local music, Surrogate with Tequila on the Tennis Court, as well as Blood Sugar. They started us off with Holden Caulfield, Civil War. We had an amazing show with Blood Sugar right here at Maker Radio. Did you miss it? Well, you can stay up to date on all our events. 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It's makerradio.org. You can be the first to know about all the amazings going on right here in the studio. More still to come. We're going to have music from Hiatus Coyote and Nico Case. It's Maker Radio.
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0: St. Vincent and Lou Reed to close out the set here on Maker Radio 94.5. Thanks for chilling with me on a Saturday and or a Sunday. It is Maker Radio Weekends. It's a new thing that we're doing. A lot of fresh voices all weekend long, playing some latest and greatest in current and underground music. It's going to be really fresh. Please join us as much as you're willing to. Music coming up from Shuggie Otis and Kid Loco. Just a few minutes left. It's the Joe Show.
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1: 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I hope you'll find something you love over the next couple hours. Most of it is out in the last year. We'll start off easy with some soul and work our way up to some chaos. Here's the Altons out of East LA with Tangled Up in You.

That was The Sacred Souls with Any Old Fool. They're from San Diego, soulful and sweet with big harmonies. Before that, Jalen Naganda with Good Good Love off his new album, Doctrine of Love, produced in the last year, but sounds like it's straight from the 60s. Up next is some instrumental grooves. This is Parlor Greens with Francisco Smack.

That's Smurs with You Got Time and I Got Money. They're a duo from Norway, stripped down electropop. Before that, you heard Doohickey Cubicle with Semitone Kind of Life off their album Good At It. They're out of Vancouver, laid back, hazy rock like it's off a tape deck. We're going to slow it way down with a track called Chico from Reverend Baron.

That was Angelo Di Agostin with Mirror Mirror off Angel in Plain Clothes. Quiet, whispery folk. If you like Sufjan Stevens or Elliott Smith, you'll want this record. Before that, Lorg with Cowboy Songs. Soft, dreamy indie pop off her first solo album, I Fell for Fantasy. And that Reverend Barron song, Chico, as far as I can tell, it's not about us, but I'll take it. We're staying quiet a little longer. This is a London band called Mary in the Junkyard. The song's Candelabra.

That was Spoils with Echo Distance off Mile Wide Inch Deep. They're a rock band out of Cincinnati, and that one's the mellow side of them. We'll hear the other side later. Before that, Sybil Attar from Sweden with Songs for You off her new album, Amor Fati. Pop music with a darker, moodier edge to it. Next up, a band from England that uses strings, sax, and piano on top of guitars, and their songs never go where you think they will. Black Country, New Road, Besties.

R-Rock. Before that, the Nottwist with X-Ray. They're from Germany, and they mix guitars with a lot of electronic stuff. They've been doing it since the late 80s. In hour two, we're picking up the pace. Here's Slippers from LA with Till You Know.

That was Mary in the Junkyard Again, this time Blood, off their first album, Role Model Hermit. Before that, Lex Walton with For Thee I Sing out of New York. Let's get a little moody. This is Dry Cleaning from London, Hit My Head All Day.

That's Ancient Channels Black Metals from Australia. Basically a wall of guitar with vocals buried in it. Off their new album, Static Spirit. Before that, Memorials with Drop Down the Well, a UK duo doing trippy psychedelic rock. Now this next one up is Earth Tongue, a two-piece out of New Zealand with Silver Eye.

That was Chico Detour with Snake Pit, and I know what you're thinking, but no, they're not from here. They're from Seattle, but I hope they come on down. Straight up garage rock, loud and messy in the best way. Before that, Spoils Again with Dark Miller, the album's Dungeon Vision, all big fuzzy riffs. All right, we're about to go fast for a few. Here's La Securité out of Montreal with Detour.

That was Lip Critic Talon out of Brooklyn. They've got two drummers going at once, plus electronics, which is why it hits that hard. Before that, Alien Nose Job from Australia, Live Like the Crowd, straight hardcore punk. Let's hang on to that beat for one more. This is Parallel Thought, Casus Belli, instrumental hip-hop out of New Jersey.

That was the Duretti column with Time Present and Time Past off Renaissance. That's Vinnie Riley from Manchester, England. He's been making this kind of gentle, echoey guitar music since the late 70s. And this is his first new album in 15 years. Before that, Parallel Thought with Cassius Belli. Dark, heavy beats, no words needed. That's it for this Sound Escape with Bits. 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

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Headlining the night is Like Eating Glass, Dahlia Cross, Mirzwiak, and from Chico, Schoolworks. 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

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On Wednesday, September 23rd, it's open mic night at Paradise Brewworks. On Thursday, September 24th, Tommy Emmanuel brings his virtuoso electric guitar to Laxon Auditorium. And Maria Muldaur sings blues and all that jazz at the Chico Women's Club. On Friday, September 25th, the legendary soul vocalist Mavis Staples graces the stage at Laxon Auditorium. And at the Maker Radio stage, it's emo night with Like Eating Glass, Dahlia Cross, and Schoolworks. On Saturday, September 26th, Los Cadetes de Linares headline a high-energy night of Mexican Norteño alongside Colombian Cumbria at Mulberry Station. And singer-songwriter Rooster Blackspur performs on the Argus Outdoor Stage. And finally, on Sunday, September 27th, acclaimed NorCal rockers The Mother Hips and roots rocker Jackie Green headline the Vet Rock Charity Concert at the Commons in the afternoon, and then Sonic Gravity takes the Commons stage for a jam band dance party. And that's your 60-second music calendar from Maker Radio 94.5.

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For more information on how you can get involved, check out their website at indivisiblechico.org.

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Hey there, everybody. Chico's Most Adventurous Open Mic happens every Thursday night right here on the Maker Radio stage. The show is called What is Art? And whether you're a musician, a comedian, poet, or spoken word artist, your creativity is welcome here. 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What is art? Your stage,

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That's how we find out about the music and artists you'd like to hear. 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

Coming up on September 25th on the Maker Radio stage, Vicious Fiend presents a lineup of some of the best emo bands from across Northern California. Headlining the night is Like Eating Glass, Dahlia Cross, Mirzwiak, and from Chico, Schoolworks. One night, four bands, only $5. Doors open at 6 and the music starts at 7. That's September 25th at the Maker Radio stage, 603 Orange Street in Chico.

0: 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Coming up next, Jimmy Brobeck and Jim Miller performing Butts live at the Maker Radio stage.
1: Keep that cigarette butt, don't flip it in the street. 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

0: over real fast, and that's just California. 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
1: it. Coming up next, performing live at the Sierra Nevada Big Room, here's the band Lo and Behold doing their song Quite Like You.
2: 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It's called Quite Like You. It may or may not be about a man.

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0: Yeah. Thank you so much. How are you?
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2: 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We hope you're enjoying Chico Live. Coming up next, Jimmy Brobeck and Jim Miller performing Acorn live at the Maker Radio stage.

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1: 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Here is Rose performing "People at the Grocery Store."
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1: 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On Wednesday, September 23rd, it's open mic night at Paradise Brewworks. On Thursday, September 24th, Tommy Emmanuel brings his virtuoso electric guitar to Laxon Auditorium, and Maria Muldaur sings blues and all that jazz at the Chico Women's Club. On Friday, September 25th, the legendary soul vocalist Mavis Staples graces the stage at Laxon Auditorium. And at the Maker Radio stage, it's emo night with Like Eating Glass, Dahlia Cross, and Schoolworks. On Saturday, September 26th, Los Cadetes de Linares headline a high-energy night of Mexican Norteño alongside Colombian Cumbria at Mulberry Station. And singer-songwriter Rooster Blackspur performs on the Argus Outdoor Stage. And finally, on Sunday, September 27th, acclaimed NorCal rockers The Mother Hips and roots rocker Jackie Green headline the Vet Rock Charity Concert at the Commons in the afternoon, and then Sonic Gravity takes the Commons stage for a jam band dance party. And that's your 60-second music calendar from Maker Radio 94.5. Up next, a live performance from the Maker Radio stage. This is the Psychotroops performing Red Hot Mama.

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Here's Secondhand Smoke with The Boogeyman.

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New Music Discovery Day. I hope you'll find something you love over the next couple hours. Most of it is out in the last year. We'll start off easy with some soul and work our way up to some chaos. Here's the Altons out of East LA with Tangled Up in You.

That was The Sacred Souls with Any Old Fool. They're from San Diego, soulful and sweet with big harmonies. Before that, Jalen Naganda with Good Good Love off his new album, Doctrine of Love, produced in the last year, but sounds like it's straight from the 60s. Up next is some instrumental grooves. This is Parlor Greens with Francisco Smack.

That's Smurs with You Got Time and I Got Money. They're a duo from Norway, stripped down electropop. Before that, you heard Doohickey Cubicle with Semitone Kind of Life off their album Good At It. They're out of Vancouver, laid back, hazy rock like it's off a tape deck. We're going to slow it way down with a track called Chico from Reverend Baron.

That was Angelo D'Agostin with Mirror Mirror off Angel in Plain Clothes. Quiet, whispery folk. If you like Sufjan Stevens or Elliott Smith, you'll want this record. Before that, Lorg with Cowboy Songs. Soft, dreamy indie pop off her first solo album, I Fell for Fantasy. And that Reverend Barron song, Chico, as far as I can tell, it's not about us, but I'll take it. We're staying quiet a little longer. This is a London band called Mary in the Junkyard. The song's Candelabra.

That was Spoils with Echo Distance off Mile Wide Inch Deep. They're a rock band out of Cincinnati, and that one's the mellow side of them. We'll hear the other side later. Before that, Sybil Attar from Sweden with Songs for You off her new album, Amor Fati. Pop music with a darker, moodier edge to it. Next up, a band from England that uses strings, sax, and piano on top of guitars, and their songs never go where you think they will. Black Country, New Road, Besties.

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That was Slow Fiction Turning Down Flowers off Dollhouse, their first album. They're out of Brooklyn, and it's big, grungy guitar rock. Before that, The Knot Twist with X-Ray. They're from Germany, and they mix guitars with a lot of electronic stuff. They've been doing it since the late 80s. In hour two, we're picking up the pace. Here's Slippers from LA with Till You Know.

That was Mary in the Junkyard Again, this time Blood, off their first album, Role Model Hermit. Before that, Lex Walton with For Thee I Sing out of New York. Let's get a little moody. This is Dry Cleaning from London, Hit My Head All Day.

That's Ancient Channels Black Metals from Australia. Basically a wall of guitar with vocals buried in it. Off their new album, Static Spirit. Before that, Memorials with Drop Down the Well, a UK duo doing trippy psychedelic rock. Now this next one up is Earth Tongue, a two-piece out of New Zealand with Silver Eye.

That was Chico Detour with Snake Pit, and I know what you're thinking, but no, they're not from here. They're from Seattle, but I hope they come on down. Straight up garage rock, loud and messy in the best way. Before that, Spoils Again with Dark Miller, the album's Dungeon Vision, all big fuzzy riffs. All right, we're about to go fast for a few. Here's La Securité out of Montreal with Detour.

That was Lip Critic Talon out of Brooklyn. They've got two drummers going at once, plus electronics, which is why it hits that hard. Before that, Alien Nose Job from Australia, Live Like the Crowd, straight hardcore punk. Let's hang on to that beat for one more. This is Parallel Thought, Casus Belli, instrumental hip-hop out of New Jersey.

That was the Duretti column with Time Present and Time Past off Renaissance. That's Vinnie Riley from Manchester, England. He's been making this kind of gentle, echoey guitar music since the late 70s. And this is his first new album in 15 years. Before that, Parallel Thought with Cassius Belli. Dark, heavy beats, no words needed. That's it for this Sound Escape with Bits. 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

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It's the Joe Show, and this is Arab Strap.

the Joe Show. That was Teenage Headache Dreams that shows up on the album Demon Time. Came out back in 2020. Also in the set, Perfume Genius, going back a few years for that one, back to 2015. That was the song Fool, came out on the album Too Bright. We also heard from Beach Fossils. And starting us off, brand new music from Arab Strap. That was U. Arab Strap is cool. They're a Scottish band. They've been around since, gosh, the early 2000s. They put out a ton of music. They're back with a new one. The album is called Half Told Tales. Yeah, that's Arab Strap. Lots of great music to come. We're going to hear from Angus and Julia Stone, Boy Harsher, and Emil and the Sniffers. But coming up next, it's Alabama Shakes. Stay tuned to Maker Radio.

Coming up on September 25th on the Maker Radio stage, Vicious Fiend presents a lineup of some of the best emo bands from across Northern California. Headlining the night is Like Eating Glass, Dahlia Cross, Mirzwiak, and from Chico, Schoolworks. 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Doors open at 6 and the music starts at 7. That's September 25th at the Maker Radio stage, 603 Orange Street in Chico.

0: You're tuned in to Maker Radio 94.5. It is the Joe Show, and that was a set of all brand new music. We just heard from Wednesday that was remixed by Andy Loebs. The name of that song is Reality TV Argument Bleeds. It's off of Bleeds Deluxe. It just came out. It's a reissue of their fantastic 2025 album. It's got one new song and a bunch of remixes. A little interesting for sure. Do check that out if you are a Wednesday fan. Water From Your Eyes gave us Life Science. That's off their new one, It's a Beautiful Place. We also heard brand new music from Boy Harsher, that is Faulty, off the album Get Mean. And starting us off, a really pretty song from Alabama Shakes. It's called I Feel Hope Coming, and that also just came out as well. What do you think of all this? Drop us a line, 530-466-8202. That is 530-466-8202. Let us know what you think, what you like, what you hate, if you want to hear anything. We're always listening. Always. Coming up, new music from Amel and the Sniffers. 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

0: on Underneath the Shade back in 2021 before Sleepwalk. We heard from Sleep. Sleep is really cool, man. They've been around since about 1990. They're pioneers in that doom metal, stoner metal sound. And this is their first record in 8 years. It's called Hemispheres. We heard the song Hemispheres. Some heavy stuff from Sleep. Trick Pony also in the set, sponsored Ritual. That's the latest from them. And starting us off, some stripped down Amelin the Sniffers. Their new record is called Live from El Coyote. And it took place in, it sounds like a small place. It's a mostly acoustic set, but it's really raucous. Sounds like it's a great time. We heard the song Big Dreams. Lots of great stuff still to come. It is Maker Radio 94.5, The Joe Show. Snooper's coming up next. Keep it locked.
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at you from the City of Trees. It's Chico's own Maker Radio 94.5. You are tuned into the Joe Show. We just heard music from Slaughter Beach Dog. That was the former lead singer of the band Modern Baseball. If you're into Midwest emo, you might know about those guys. That song was Map of the Stars, came out back in 2019. Before that, we heard Toro y Moi. He was with the Matson 2 on that song. It's called Ordinary Guy. He does a lot of work with the Matson 2, usually under his other alias, Chaz Bundick. But there, it's Toro y Moi. Womack Sisters right before that, letting their imaginations wander, If I Let You. The granddaughter of Sam Cooke.

0: is in that band. And we started off with some punk from Snooper. That was Worldwide. Please do stay with us. We got about a little less than an hour hanging out. Some local music on the way. Blood Sugar and Surrogate. It's Maker Radio.
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0: favorite band. That is Bridget Calls Me Baby. The song is Slumber Party off the new album Irreversible. And you heard it right here on Maker Radio 94.5. It is The Joe Show. Dive in the set as well. That's new music from them called The Fountain. New album's not out yet. It's going to come out October 30th. We also heard some local music, Surrogate with Tequila on the Tennis Court, as well as Blood Sugar. They started us off with Holden Caulfield, Civil War. We had an amazing show with Blood Sugar right here at Maker Radio. Did you miss it? Well, you can stay up to date on all our events. 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It's makerradio.org. You can be the first to know about all the amazings going on right here in the studio. More still to come. We're going to have music from Hiatus, Coyote, and Nico Case. It's Maker Radio.
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0: St. Vincent and Lou Reed to close out the set here on Maker Radio 94.5. Thanks for chilling with me on a Saturday and or a Sunday. It is Maker Radio Weekends. It's a new thing that we're doing. A lot of fresh voices all weekend long, playing some latest and greatest in current and underground music. It's going to be really fresh. Please join us as much as you're willing to. Music coming up from Shuggie Otis and Kid Loco. Just a few minutes left. It's the Joe Show.
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Welcome. This is Tastemakers, right here on Maker Radio 94.5 FM, KWQA, Chico, California. My name is Major, and if you're just tuning in, this show will be part of Maker Radio Weekend, handpicked music from us to you. These radio shows are curated specifically for music lovers right here in Chico. Today's show will feature some heavy shoegaze artists, alternative rock from the last few years that fits within the genre's characteristic soundscape. For those of you wondering what shoegaze is, there's so much to discuss about where it all began and which artists helped develop the sound. It's rock music that's been steeped in reverb, fuzz, delay, and much more to create an atmospheric wall of sound. Vocals get infused into that background and tend to evoke feelings of nostalgia, isolation, and longing, even if we can't always hear what's being said. Shoegaze as a genre has evolved quite a bit since its very early beginnings. All we need to know today is, how heavy can shoegaze get before it's classified as something more? Some of these songs will bridge the gap between alternative rock, grunge, and even metal, depending on who's asking. Regardless, things are about to get heavy. This is Tastemakers, Shoegaze Edition. Our very first track is titled Particle Collider by Curvesight. Let's do this.

Alright, that was Smelter with their song Blue to You. Before that was Curbsight with the song Particle Collider. My name is Major, and you're listening to Tastemakers on Maker Radio Weekend, presented every week on Chico's own Maker Radio 94.5. This next band is based out of Salt Lake City, Utah. Their name is World's Worst. Despite the band name, this band actually rocks and might even have the world's best guitar riff in this next song. Let's find out for ourselves. It's called Motormouth.

Welcome back. That was Motormouth by World's Worst. That band name is just perfect for that 90s slacker rock sound they got going on. That song was featured on their album American Muscle from 2025. Okay, let's reel it back a little bit. Our next two songs feature a more classic shoegaze sound with just enough grit to fit into our playlist today. I'm your host Major, and today's episode of Tastemakers will primarily focus on bands leaning firmly into the heavy, modern, grunge-gaze, and alt-rock landscape. More on that later, but hopefully by now you've settled in for the ride. This next song is called Become by Pure Hex.

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Thanks for tuning in for the show. This is Major with today's episode of Tastemakers, Shoegaze Edition. We just heard Ghost of You by Baby Teeth, and before that, Become by Pure Hex. Both songs about letting go of past versions of people or yourself that are no longer serving a purpose. Good advice for anyone feeling stuck in place. Let's start bringing our set list back up to speed again with some grunge-inspired shoegaze hits, otherwise known as grunge gaze. This next track by Gauze is titled Jewels, right here on Maker Radio 94.5.

Welcome back, everybody. I'm your host, Major, with today's episode of Tastemakers Shoegaze Edition. That last song was by Gauz with their song Jewels. Hopefully today's set is helping some of you discover a newfound interest in shoegaze rock, emphasis on the rock. The next two tracks are both by prominent grunge gaze bands from California. First track will be On and Off by Modern Color, followed by Julie with their song Lochness. 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

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I'm your host, Major. That last song we just heard was called Craving by Sleepwalk from Chicago. Before that was Lochness by Julie, a prominent grunge gaze band out of Los Angeles, California. Both bands have that sound dialed in. They deliver on that angst that grunge is best known for, while still layering those dense shoegaze textures in the mix. Alright, let's keep the pace going. Here's Prize Horse with their song Three Tiles, followed by another one from Modern Color.

You've just heard the band Modern Color from Redondo Beach, California with the song Jacaranda. Before that was Prize Horse from Minneapolis with their song Three Tiles. Both tracks were produced and mixed by Corey Kaufman. His production magic can be found on many of these bands you're hearing today, so keep a lookout for any new music coming from his direction. This next band's bringing a shoegaze from down south in Louisiana. From their debut EP titled The Wait, here's their opening track called A Curse I Know So Well. This is Cashier, right here on Chico's own Maker Radio 94.5 FM.

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This is part of Maker Radio Weekend, where you can jam out with us live as we premiere some brand new shows on the air. What you just heard was I'm Fine by Sunsick Daisy from Adelaide, Australia, and starting us off was Cashier with A Curse I Know So Well. This next band we've already heard for our opening track, if some of you have been here from the very beginning. It's called Delirium Vision, and it's by Curvesight. Maker Radio 94.5.

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I'm your host Major with today's episode of Tastemakers, Modern Shoegaze Edition. 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We hope you tune in every weekend for new playlists on the air. If you're just tuning in, we've been steadily cruising along to some explosive drums and fuzzed out tracks from the shoegaze realm of rock. So far, these bands all have that in common, but for the second half of today's show, it's gonna get even heavier, believe it or not. Let's catch up to speed here. The last track we just heard was Roving with the song 12 Years. Starting off was Curvesight with Delirium Vision. Here's the next one I got for ya. My Sister Mara with the song Shattered Through, followed by Paranul from South Korea, and Were, more on them coming up. This is Tastemakers on Maker Radio 94.5.

Thanks for tuning into the show. We first heard Shattered Through by My Sister Mora, followed by Paranul with the song Beautiful World. This last song was Press by Wurr. They first formed in 2010 from Modesto, California, and are one of the first shoegaze revival bands. Wurr is notorious for playing so loud that they require massive amplifier stacks just to capture that sound we heard. They played a major part in developing today's grunge gaze sound. Therefore, it's only appropriate to play another Julie track that I love. Here's her song Page 4, A Picture of Three Hedges, followed up by Palomino Blonde and MX Lonely. You know the deal. This is Tastemakers on Maker Radio 94.5.

This is Tastemakers, Modern Shoegaze Edition. My name is Major with today's episode, brought to you by Maker Radio Weekends on 94.5 FM, presented every week from our station in the Orange Street Arts District. We're kicking off some of our heaviest tracks for today's show. We just listened to Palomino Blonde with Last Forever, and before that, Julie's Page 4, Picture of Three Hedges. The band Julie's from Los Angeles, and Palomino Blonde from Miami, Florida, on the opposite side, demonstrating the power of shoegaze traveling from coast to coast. This next band's from Brooklyn, called MX Lonely, with their song Too Many Power Chords.

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I'm your host, Major, with Tastemakers, broadcasting from Chico's own Maker Radio 94.5 FM. Today's show will primarily focus on bands leaning firmly into the heavy, modern, grunge gaze and alt-rock landscape. We just heard Soulblind with their song Phantom Pool. Before that was Fleshwater with Woohoo, and starting us off, MX Lonely with their song Too Many Power Chords. We've reached the other side of the rock spectrum, from dreamy to doomy, and these shoegaze tracks are not messing around anymore. Next up, we're listening to Day Aches with their song Velvet Response. There's no turning back now. This is Tastemakers on Maker Radio 94.5 FM.

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1: Hey there, everybody. Chico's most adventurous open mic happens every Thursday night right here on the Maker Radio stage. The show is called What is Art? And whether you're a musician, a comedian, poet, or spoken word artist, your creativity is welcome here. 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What is Art? Your stage is waiting.

Thanks for tuning in to Tastemakers, Modern Shoegaze Edition. We just heard one from Paper Lady called Sellsword. Before that was Day Aches with their song Velvet Response. Plenty of fuzzed out guitar riffs, massive bass lines, and atmospheric vocals filling up our space. Then all of a sudden drums show up and crush everything in their path. Best enjoyed at maximum volumes, but please drive responsibly while rocking out. This next one's by Soulblind. It's called Everyday Evil, followed by Trauma Ray's Hannibal. This is Tastemakers on Maker Radio 94.5 FM.

Welcome back. This is Major with Tastemakers on Maker Radio 94.5. Quick recap, we just listened to Trauma Ray with their song Hannibal, and before that was Soulblind with Everyday Evil. This show's almost wrapped up. Hope all you listeners have been rocking out as we dive deeper into the shoegaze realm. With every new track played, I'm beginning to feel the gravitational weight of these guitar riffs. With that said, here's some more heavy hits. First up is Super Twin from Gainesville, Florida, with their song Supercharger, followed by one from Loathe, right here on Maker Radio 94.5.

Welcome back, listeners. We just heard Loathe with a sad cartoon. And before that was Super Twin with the song Supercharger. Both artists played really well with dynamics, starting out fast and punchy, and then at critical moments, slamming the brakes on the ride. Super Twin had that interlude moment halfway in, giving us a chance to catch our breath before closing out with full force. And Loathe's song structure was so impactful, building the suspense with every haunting verse leading back into another explosion of sound. Reminds me of another band I love, which is the perfect segue into our final song for today's setlist. This next song circles back to the very beginning. A band that crossed over elements of alternative rock, metal, and shoegaze effortlessly, and long before anybody else tried to emulate it. Next up is Sacramento's own Deftones with Be Quiet and Drive Far Away. This is Tastemakers on Maker Radio 94.5.

All right, that was Deftones closing out our show today. The sound of metal colliding with hazy song structures and melodies. It was a wild ride from start to finish. Just hope everyone made it through safely. If you hear ringing in your ears, please see a doctor and don't forget to turn your volume down now that the show's over. I'd like to thank all my friends and family listening to Maker Radio Weekend. 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This is Tastemakers on Maker Radio 94.5. I'm your host Major, signing off. See you next time.

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I'm your DJ Scotty A-Sides. We're getting ready to rock the Flaccid Rock Power Hour. Tonight we're going to take the scenic route. We'll start in the sun, wander through the desert, and see how much fuzz we can accumulate before the 2 hours are up. All right, here we go. Kicking it off with Loving Any Life.

All right, Haley Hendricks easing us out of that first pair with Loving Before Her. Maker Radio 94.5, Scotty A-Sides here, still soft enough to fold. Babe Haven is already warming up, and we're heading to Jalisco.

All right, the fruit bats floating us out with the blessed breeze after Babe Haven. Paradise Made, Chico Broadcast, Krang Bwin, and Leon Bridges are pulling up next with Texas Sun.

right, Hiss, Golden Messenger, after Krangbin and Leon Bridges. We found the desert. Valerie June has the long, lonely road. And then Tame Impala opens up the sky.

All right, Tame Impala blowing that one wide open after Valerie June. Melody's Echo Chamber is next, then D-I-I-V. 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Excited to have you with us. Hey, check out all the DJs we've got here on Maker Radio, from DJ Alex, DJ Major, and of course, The Joe Show. 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

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The Shimmer is starting to pick up teeth. Rainbow City Park and Marlon Funaki next. Hey, this Rainbow City Park track starts real light, real beautiful track. 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

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Wolf Alice and Wonder Horse are next. 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

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Wolf Alice before it. 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